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1: 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So they know what I'm talking about. 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

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I said, baby, can I ask you something? She said, what that I said? I got money over here. 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I got a pain in my heart. I just can't let you go, she said. I'm sorry, I'm sorry, I'm sorry. You better be on your merry way. I just want to hurt real bad.

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